0: 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Hey.
1: I'll give you what you want.
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0: Think your kid's a spelling superstar? Think your kid can beat Al in a spelling competition? Yeah, so do we. Here at 91.1 Hot FM, it's time to prove it. Nugget and Al's Spelling Bee of the Loser. Just register your little spelling champion at 911hotfm.com.au and they could score a spot in the hot seat and $50 worth of toys. Join Nugget and Al live in the studio for an epic Spelling Bee showdown. 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And the station that knows how to spell 91.1 Hot FM.
1: Hi everyone, my name's Sarah and I'm getting divorced. So many emotions, so many questions. How do I access money? He controlled it all. Who pays the mortgage while we sort things out?

Hello, Ash and Leaf here, back with Sunday Brunch this weekend. Scotty Hillier from Creek to Coast joins us, plus I have a run hack, and Leaf's going to tell us a little tale about paragliding. We'll see you Sunday when you wake up from 8 here at 91.1 Hot FM. All thanks to Harvey Norman Electrical.

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0: 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We've turned 10 this year and it's August and no one's done anything about it. 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
2: Hot Family 1300 468 911. We want to know this afternoon, and as I said, I was going to be shocked if anybody called about this. During Mikey's random advice yesterday, we got an email from the lovely Susan, who effectively said she wanted our advice and our thoughts on the fact that her husband, when they go out for dinner, if it's sort of dinner and then a thing afterwards, maybe it's a movie or a show or whatever it might be, he takes a spare shirt with him in case he spills food on the first shirt. Mm-hmm. He's got a backup. Susan thinks it's weird. I think it's super weird. And then Mikey said this.
3: I love the idea to a point. I do this myself.
2: What do you mean?
3: Absolutely.
2: What if you're going to something?
3: If I go to an event or something.
2: Like dinner and a show.
3: Yes, I will take a spare shirt, but I go next level.
2: Spare undies?
3: No, the spare shirt I take must be the same colour as I'm already

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3: Thank you very much, Albie. I'm down here on the magnificent Flooring Extra Stadium here. The track is looking resplendent. The athletes are looking ready. And because we paid for the whole hour, we're going to use Ash again as our ground announcer. Ash, could you please let us know our 8 starting races, please?
4: All right, here we go. Down here with the Flooring Extra Stadium in lane 1. Let's give it up for Rocket Man. In lane 2, let's make some noise for Amityville Horror. Whoa. In lane 3, Straight Shooter. In lane 4,

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2: We've got it and we do it.
1: So that means your qualified auto electricians can do